2.7 The Wolf. I'm Mike Waterman, and I hope to see you at Coyote Sonoma in Healdsburg on Saturday. I'll be there playing drums with Smoke and Mirrors, with danceable classic rock starting around 7 o'clock. There'll be great wine, good food available, and plenty of reasons to stay for just one more song, which usually turns into three or four.

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1: Hey, there's several backups to warn you about. Now, getting on back to Highway 12 eastbound, it's going to be a crowded drive as you leave Sebastopol into Santa Rosa. Westbound 12-2, that's an 18-minute delay to reach 116. Some slowing if you're making your way out towards eastbound 37. Just jams up from Lakeville Road. Got a 35-minute drive time to Skaggs Island Road. It's over a half an hour delay waiting for you there. Valerie Grant with your North Bay traffic update.
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our nights are cool. It'll be mostly clear tonight, lows in the mid-50s, but sunny and breezy tomorrow with highs around 90. Then for the weekend, sunny and hot Saturday and Sunday, highs both days in the mid-90s.

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1: The fire to warn you about, Salt Point State Park in Sonoma County was evacuated earlier. Also, a portion of State Highway 1 closed due to this fire. About 50 acres was reported in the 24,000 block of Highway 1 in Timber Cove. Crowds up Gravenstein Highway took a look westbound. It's an hour drive to reach Highway 1. And also very slow leaving Sebastopol on eastbound 12 from Main Street into Santa Rosa. Valerie Grant with your North Bay Traffic Update.
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0: 102.7 The Wolf. I'm Mike Waterman. Freddie Mercury called this next song his version of I Did It My Way. It's on the way to start another hour of America's Greatest Hits, powered by River Rock Casino.
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4: 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The Wells Fargo stagecoach from Fort Ross was robbed just west of town by Black Bart, the gentleman bandit. Dressed impeccably in his famous black bowler, he stepped from the bushes with an unloaded shotgun and demanded the strong box. 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And before leaving, he penned a poem. 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
0: Cooked up in 1977 as Queen's big Fist in the Air stadium anthem, this one was built for crowd sing-alongs from the start. It's still the go-to soundtrack for victory laps, especially in the U.S., and Freddie Mercury once called it his take on I Did It My Way, just with a lot more people yelling along. We are the champions on 102.7.

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Guaranteed human.

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Shines 1985. The death of actor Rock Hudson stimulates a new awareness of the deadly and rapidly spreading AIDS disease. Congress enacts a law imposing new restrictions on federal spending. Back to the Future is the most popular movie of the year, while Out of Africa, starring Robert Redford and Meryl Streep, is the year's big Oscar winner. In Santa Rosa, popular spots like Leatherby's Family Creamery become favorite student hangouts, and the new Coke debacle makes an impact, with the community embracing classic Coke when it returns. And if

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Fake it till you make it. It's the summer of love from 102.7 The Wolf.

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Lines 1979. We have 11 television channels to choose from. While we watch The Jeffersons, That's Incredible, and 60 Minutes. President Carter and the Soviet Premier signed the SALT II Arms Limitation Agreement. In Sonoma County, Kaiser Hospital plans to build a $22.8 million facility in Santa Rosa. 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

been spending your money faster than you planned? 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Fake it till you make it. It's the summer of love from 102.7 The Wolf.

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Picked by a real person. 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
1: Good morning, Sonoma County. It's Friday, July 31st, and our top stories this half hour from the newsroom. President Trump announced Thursday that his Board of Peace has struck a deal with Hamas. However, some Israeli officials remain skeptical, worrying the group is using the deal as a tactical break from financial pressure rather than a true commitment to lay down arms. Health officials have confirmed the first human cases of West Nile virus in Northern California after two Santa Clara County residents tested positive. With infected mosquitoes now popping up across the South Bay, residents are being urged to dump any standing water around their homes to help stop the pests from breeding. A fast-moving brush fire has burned 75 acres near Timber Cove in Sonoma County, forcing home evacuations and closing down a stretch of Highway 1. Gusty winds are giving CAL FIRE crews a tough battle as they work to knock down the flames and protect nearby homes. In sports, Robbie Ray tossed six solid innings to lead the Giants to a 4-1 win over San Diego, boosted by a 3-RBI night from Daniel Susak. Meanwhile, in football news, the 49ers are bringing back wideout Debo Samuel on a one-year deal worth up to $7 million following a knee injury to Ricky Pearsall. And for your forecast, a mix of clouds, fog, and some smoke from the Woodside Fire this morning. But later this afternoon, we can look to generally sunny skies with daytime highs in the high 80s and low 90s. Looking ahead, this heat wave is expected to run through at least Monday. Sonoma County, you are now up to date. From the newsroom, I'm Jeff Woodworth.
2: 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The Wells Fargo stagecoach from Fort Ross was robbed just west of town by Black Bart, the gentleman bandit. Dressed impeccably in his famous black bowler, he stepped from the bushes with an unloaded shotgun and demanded the strong box. 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
8: 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All right, guys, here we go. A finally Friday. Rocker Ricky Michaels here. Good stuff on the way from Phil Collins, Belinda Carlisle not far away, Madonna, Aerosmith, Toto, Bryan Adams in the mix. Also got some Pat Benatar, George Harrison, the Goo Goo Dolls, AC/DC, and NXS. And we're going to rewind to year 1977 as well, all coming up this hour on 102.7 The Wolf. Good morning.

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1: If you're planning to head to the coast, just a reminder that Highway 1 is closed in both directions through Jenner. That's because of the Woodside Fire, which has burned 75 acres with 20% containment. We're looking good for the commute traveling southbound 101. No issues for 12, and so far so good for Gravenstein as well as Lakeville Highway. I'm Elaine with your North Bay Traffic Update.
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Thousands of Americans view treasures of King Tut's tomb. 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In Sonoma County, Subrain and Dry Creek Vineyards win 3 medals at the Harvest Fair, the most won by any winery. And if you were listening to the radio, you'll remember this as The Wolf Rewinds 1977.

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1: Good morning, Sonoma County. It's Friday, July 31st, and our top stories this half hour from the newsroom. President Trump is holding a cabinet meeting at Camp David this morning as the U.S. and Iran resume attacks following a collapsed ceasefire. With midterm elections less than 100 days away, the continuing war is raising growing concerns among some congressional Republicans. Support for California's proposed billionaire tax is gaining momentum, with a new poll showing 57% of likely voters backing Prop 40 on the November ballot. Governor Gavin Newsom opposes the one-time wealth tax over fears it will drive rich residents out of the state, but supporters argue voters aren't buying that concern. Glen Ellen residents are invited to a community forum this Monday night at the Jack London Saloon to get the latest updates on the Sonoma Developmental Center. Permit Sonoma's director will be on hand to answer questions as locals voice concerns over fire safety, maintenance, and future housing plans for the site. In sports, Robbie Ray tossed six solid innings to lead the Giants to a 4-1 win over San Diego, boosted by a 3-RBI night from Daniel Susak. Meanwhile, in football news, the 49ers are bringing back wideout Debo Samuel on a one-year deal worth up to $7 million following a knee injury to Ricky Pearsall. And for your forecast, a mix of clouds, fog, and some smoke from the Woodside fire this

0: morning, but later this afternoon, we can look to generally sunny skies with daytime highs in the high 80s and low 90s. Looking ahead, this heat wave is expected to run through at least Monday. Sonoma County, you are now up to date. From the newsroom, I'm Jeff Woodworth.
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0: 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Let's get another check on the roadways for this Friday with your Wolf Traffic Watch.
1: Watch out for a wreck in Petaluma. Northbound 101 at Petaluma Boulevard South. It's a car off the roadway in the center divide. Second one involved that is off on the shoulder. Getting a couple of calls in Cotati. Look out, Gravenstein right past Stony Point. Apparently a lot of sheep off the side of the road. And Jenner, Highway 1 is closed in both directions, all because of the Woodside fire. Hop a lane with your North Bay traffic update.
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1: Good morning, Sonoma County. It's Friday, July 31st, and our top stories this half hour from the newsroom. The FDA is investigating a new cyclospora outbreak that sickened nearly 100 people across nine states, though officials say it's separate from a recent lettuce-related strain. While this new source remains unknown, the earlier lettuce outbreak has already infected thousands with severe digestive illness. California lawmakers have struck down a bill that would have banned pesticides containing toxic forever chemicals on state farms. While author Nick Schultz vows to keep fighting the chemicals, agriculture groups fought off the measure, arguing it would hurt local growers and drive up food imports. A driver was killed Thursday morning after their pickup truck went off Reebley Road in rural Santa Rosa and down a steep embankment. Officers closed the stretch of road for about 2 hours to clear the scene, and the victim's identity has not yet been released. In sports, Robbie Ray pitched six strong innings to power the Giants past San Diego 4-1, with Daniel Susak driving in three runs to spark the offense. On the gridiron, the 49ers are re-signing receiver Debo Samuel to a one-year deal worth up to $7 million after Ricky Pearsall sustained a knee injury. And for your forecast, a mix of clouds, fog, and some smoke from the Woodside fire this morning. But later this afternoon, we can look to generally sunny skies with daytime highs in the high 80s and low 90s. Looking ahead, this heat wave is expected to run through at least Monday. Sonoma County, you are now up to date. From the newsroom, I'm Jeff Woodworth.
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10: Guys, here we go into the 7 o'clock hour. It's Rick Michaels here with Bananarama on the way. Pink Floyd, Alanis Morissette, Billy Idol, the King of Pop, Michael Jackson, as well as Queen, Earth, Wind, and Fire, the Eagles, and Kenny Loggins. And we'll rewind the year 1981. Coming up this hour on 102.7 The Wolf. She's a

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Endless bunches of songs every hour, picked by a real human. One who still has a closet full of CDs. Yep, guaranteed human.

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1: Look out for a crash in Petaluma. Northbound 101 at Petaluma Boulevard South. A vehicle in the center divide. Second car off on the right shoulder. Looks like we're still getting calls. Cotati, Gravenstein at Stony Point reports of few sheep off to the side of the road. And a reminder, Highway 1 is closed through Jenner because of the Woodside fire. I'm Elaine with your North Bay traffic update.
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The Wolf Rewinds 1981. Hill Street Blues is television's most honored series of the decade. Retiring after two decades as anchor of CBS Evening News, Walter Cronkite is succeeded by Dan Rather. In Sonoma County, after hearing an SF reporter pronounce it Gurneyville, Sonoma County finally sets it straight with Gurnville. And if you were listening to the radio, you'll remember this as The Wolf Rewinds 1981.

America's greatest hits, 102.7 The Wolf. Rock and Ricky Michaels here. Don't forget, Friday night live at the Plaza. That's going to be in Cloverdale. Claire Wright will be taking the stage today. You got plenty of food, plenty of drink, and like I mentioned, plenty of entertainment as well in Cloverdale tonight.

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1: Good morning, Sonoma County. It's Friday, July 31st, and our top stories this half hour from the newsroom. President Trump announced Thursday that his Board of Peace has reached a historic agreement for the complete disarming of Hamas and other armed factions in Gaza. Negotiated over months of talks in Egypt, the proposed roadmap calls for all heavy and light weapons to be decommissioned over a 6 to 8 month period. First human cases of West Nile virus have reached Northern California following two positive tests in Santa Clara County. As virus-carrying mosquitoes surface throughout the South Bay, public health experts are calling on residents to clear outstanding water on their land to curb the pest population. Heavy winds are complicating the fight against the 75-acre brush fire threatening homes near Sonoma County's Timber Cove. Containment is now at 30%, with a stretch of Highway 1 closed and evacuation orders in effect. CAL FIRE crews are working hard to stop the forward progress of the flames. In sports, Robbie Ray pitched 6 strong innings to power the Giants past San Diego 4-1, with Daniel Susak driving in 3 runs to spark the offense. On the gridiron, the 49ers are re-signing receiver Debo Samuel to a 1-year deal worth up to $7 million after Ricky Pearsall sustained a knee injury. And for your forecast, a mix of clouds, fog, and some smoke from the Woodside fire this morning. But later this afternoon, we can look to generally sunny skies with daytime highs in the high 80s and low 90s. Looking ahead, this heat wave is expected to run through at least Monday. Sonoma County, you are now up to date. From the newsroom, I'm Jeff Woodworth.
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1: 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The Wells Fargo stagecoach from Fort Ross was robbed just west of town by Black Bart, the gentleman bandit. Dressed impeccably in his famous black bowler, he stepped from the bushes with an unloaded shotgun and demanded the strong box. Polite and well-spoken, he never took the passenger's possessions. And before leaving, he penned a poem. 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
0: 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It's Rockin' Ricky Michaels. Finally Friday as we get ready for another Sonoma County weekend with 102.7 The Wolf.

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Fake it till you make it. It's the summer of love from 102.7 The Wolf.

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1: We still have a crash in Petaluma. Northbound 101 at Petaluma Boulevard South. All the activity is off on the right-hand side. Traffic's been okay. Southbound 101, no issues for 12. And a reminder, we have that closure along Highway 1. 1 is closed in both directions through Jenner because of the Woodside Fire, which is just 20% contained. I'm Elaine with your North Bay Traffic Update.
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1: Good morning, Sonoma County. It's Friday, July 31st, and our top stories this half hour from the newsroom. The State Department is rolling out limited edition passports featuring an image of President Trump to mark America's 250th anniversary. First introduced in D.C. earlier this month, the commemorative design showing Trump at the Resolute Desk will soon be available at application events nationwide. California's proposed billionaire tax is picking up steam ahead of November, with a new poll showing 57% of likely voters in favor of Prop 40. Governor Newsom opposes the one-time tax, fearing wealthy residents will pack up and leave, but supporters insist voters aren't buying the warning. Permit Sonoma's director will meet with Glen Ellen residents this Monday night during a community forum at Jack London Saloon. The gathering offers locals a chance to get the latest updates on the Sonoma Developmental Center while raising questions about site maintenance, fire preparedness, and proposed housing. In sports, the Giants picked up a 4-1 win over San Diego thanks to six solid innings from Robbie Ray and a 3-RBI night from Daniel Susak. Over in the NFL, the 49ers are re-signing veteran receiver Debo Samuel to a $7 million one-year contract to cushion the blow of Ricky Pearsall's knee injury. And for your forecast, a mix of sunshine, clouds, fog, and some smoke from the Woodside fire this morning. But later this afternoon, we can look to generally sunny skies with daytime highs in the high 80s and low 90s. Looking ahead, this heat wave is expected to run through at least Monday. Sonoma County, you are now up to date. From the newsroom, I'm Jeff Woodworth.
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9: Here we go into the 8 o'clock hour. Time to make it happen. Captain Rock and Ricky Michaels here. Good stuff on the way from Journey, Starship, Billy Joel, Hall & Oates, Tina Turner in the mix. Also got Kansas, The Cars, The Human League, and Wham on the way. And we're going to rewind the year 1979. All coming up this hour on 102.7.

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1: It's slow now, traveling northbound on 101 north of Todd, heading out to about Yolanda, and then traffic from 12, getting out past the downtown Santa Rosa exit. South 101 slows, approaching and passing 12, loosens up by the time you're at Corby Avenue. And a reminder with that, closure along the coast, Highway 1 shut down through Jenner because of the Woodside Fire. I'm Elaine with your North Bay traffic update.
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1: Rewinds 1979. The worst nuclear accident in U.S. history occurs at Three Mile Island. Odd even gas rationing spreads nationwide after an oil import shutdown. In Sonoma County, Radio Shack advertises a complete stereo system on sale for just $289. 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
1: Good morning, Sonoma County. It's Friday, July 31st, and our top stories this half hour from the newsroom. President Trump is meeting with his cabinet at Camp David as military strikes between the U.S. and Iran resume following a collapsed ceasefire. The renewed conflict comes under 100 days before the midterm elections, raising growing concerns among some White House Republicans. California state lawmakers have turned down a measure that aimed to outlaw pesticides made with toxic forever chemicals. Author Nick Schultz says he isn't giving up the fight, but ag groups successfully rallied against the proposal, arguing it would overburden local farms and push up grocery imports. Firefighters are battling a 75-acre brush fire near Timber Cove in Sonoma County that has triggered home evacuations and shut down a section of Highway 1. Containment is now at 30%, though high winds are hampering Cal Fire's efforts as crews push to protect vulnerable structures and hold the line. In sports, the Giants picked up a 4-1 win over San Diego thanks to six solid innings from Robbie Ray and a 3 RBI night from Daniel Susak. Over in the NFL, the 49ers are re-signing veteran receiver Debo Samuel to a $7 million one-year contract to cushion the blow of Ricky Pearsall's knee injury. And for your forecast, a mix of sunshine, clouds, fog, and some smoke from the Woodside Fire this morning. But later this afternoon, we can look to generally sunny skies with daytime highs in the high 80s and low 90s. Looking ahead, this heat wave is expected to run through at least Monday. Sonoma County, you are now up to date. From the newsroom, I'm Jeff Woodworth.
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1: Just very minimal slowing now. Santa Rosa on the 12 connector ramps over to 101. Looking good both directions of 101 and no major problems to report for 12. Looks like both sides of 121. A little bit slow right at Napa Road. And a reminder, Highway 1 is closed through Jenner all because of the Woodside Fire. I'm Elaine with your North Bay Traffic Update.
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we'll give a look at close to 90 for the high today with plenty of sunshine. Clear and cool tonight, 55, sunny and hot for Saturday. 95 for the high, 92 on Sunday, and Monday looking at 91.

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0: we're going to kick off another hour of America's Greatest Hits. I got a great tune from October of 1979. This will be from the album In the Heat of the Night. And actually, it was featured on a TV series as well. 102.7
1: The Wolf. Stand and deliver. 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The Wells Fargo stagecoach from Fort Ross was robbed just west of town by Black Bart, the gentleman bandit. Dressed impeccably in his famous black bowler, he stepped from the bushes with an unloaded shotgun and demanded the strong box. Polite and well-spoken, he never took the passenger's possessions. And before leaving, he penned a poem. 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
0: 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This song is going to be from October of 1979. The album was In the Heat of the Night, and it was featured on Supernatural, the 10th season premiere. It's Heartbreaker and Pat Benatar on 102.7 The Wolf. Have a great weekend. We'll talk to you on Monday. Bye-bye.

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Hey, it's Sarah Quinn, and happy Friday. Any fun plans for the weekend? Thinking about seeing Much Ado About Nothing by Raven Performing Arts Theater tonight at 7:30. It's one of my favorite Shakespeare plays, and I know I'm going to regret it if I don't go.

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That's one less bill to worry about. And your car gets to look like you've really got your life together. Unless you're like me and you drive a Chevy Chevette, which no matter how good that thing looks, it's still a Chevette. Fake it till you make it. It's the summer of love from 102.7, The Wolf.

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0: Bon Jovi wrote this next anthem to prove his band wasn't just for their parents' generation. It's on the way to start another hour of America's Greatest Hits. 102.7
1: 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August 3rd, 1877. The Wells Fargo stagecoach from Fort Ross was robbed just west of town by Black Bart, the gentleman bandit. Dressed impeccably in his famous black bowler, he stepped from the bushes with an unloaded shotgun and demanded the strong box. Polite and well-spoken, he never took the passengers' possessions, and before leaving, he penned a poem. 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Arrive as a stranger and leave as a friend.
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0: The Frankie in It's My Life is Frank Sinatra. John Bon Jovi has called him one of his biggest musical heroes.

on 102.7 The Wolf. A huge congratulations to Sydney from Groner Park. She won free car washes for a year with our Summer of Love contest. You can too by joining the Wolf Text Club. 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
1: 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Thank you. Keep up the good work.

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0: Despite the title, there was never a real Benny or a band called the Jets. They were made up to poke fun at rock and roll excess. 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

102.7 The Wolf, Sarah Quinn here to wish a happy birthday to Wolfpack members Rebecca Sutton and Patrick Stowe. I hope you have a great day. 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

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Have any fun plans for tonight? You should go see Much Ado About Nothing by the Raven Performing Arts Theater. It's tonight at 7:30. I am biased because it is one of my favorite Shakespeare plays. If you've never seen it, I highly recommend.

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0: The song coming up has an instantly recognizable drum intro, and it almost wasn't part of this next 80s anthem. It's on the way to start another hour of America's Greatest Hits. 102.7
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Congratulations to our first winner of Summer of Love, Cindy from Roner Park. 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

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This is Sarah Quinn saying a big thank you to RC Electric in Santa Rosa and Red Door Remedies in Cloverdale for listening to us while you work. Hey, if your business is listening to us at work too, we'd like to hear from you. 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

0: Tina Turner made this next song famous, but she wasn't the first person to record it. 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
1: 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August 3rd, 1877. The Wells Fargo stagecoach from Fort Ross was robbed just west of town by Black Bart, the gentleman bandit. Dressed impeccably in his famous black bowler, he stepped from the bushes with an unloaded shotgun and demanded the strong box. Polite and well-spoken, he never took the passenger's possessions. And before leaving, he penned a poem. 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
0: The Best was originally recorded by Bonnie Tyler in 1988, but Tina Turner's version turned it into an anthem fans know today. Here it is on The Wolf.

97 The Wolf. You know, I was recently just reminded of some really good advice that a friend of mine gave. And that is celebrate all of your successes, no matter how small they are. Because here's the thing, every success is something that you work towards in some way, shape, or form. And you deserve to be celebrated. So remember that.

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0: This next classic was inspired by the doo-wop sounds Billy Joel loved growing up. 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
1: 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August 3rd, 1877. The Wells Fargo stagecoach from Fort Ross was robbed just west of town by Black Bart, the gentleman bandit. Dressed impeccably in his famous black bowler, he stepped from the bushes with an unloaded shotgun and demanded the strong box. Polite and well-spoken, he never took the passenger's possessions. And before leaving, he penned a poem. 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Arrive as a stranger and leave as a friend.
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0: 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I'm Mike Waterman. Hey, congratulations to Cindy from Ronard Park, our first winner of a year's membership to Love Car Wash. 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

spread smoke, mainly before 9 tonight due to the Woodside fire. Otherwise, mostly clear, lows tonight in the mid-50s. For the weekend, sunny and hot tomorrow with some patchy smoke and highs in the mid-90s. Sunny on Sunday, highs in the mid-90s again.

0: 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Here's Valerie and your Wolf Traffic Watch.
1: Cleaning up that crash in Santa Rosa. It's weathering southbound before Highway 12. It was blocking the middle lane, so it's being pushed to the shoulder. Tends to be slow from 3rd Street, though. Not a bad drive northbound, when the one is leaving Petaluma. It's going to take you 25 minutes to make it into downtown Santa Rosa. So Lakeville Highway is all backed up, especially in the eastbound direction of 116. It's been a 22-minute drive to reach 121. It's a little bit of a backup through that stretch. Valerie Grant with the North Bay Traffic Update.
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0: 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I'm Mike Waterman. A song written as a tribute to Elvis was a Grammy Award-winning number one hit for a Canadian singer in 1990. It's on the way to start the next hour of America's Greatest Hits, powered by River Rock Casino.
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4: 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The Wells Fargo stagecoach from Fort Ross was robbed just west of town by Black Bart, the gentleman bandit. 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Polite and well-spoken, he never took the passenger's possessions. And before leaving, he penned a poem. 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
0: The lyrics mention Elvis's signature style and the way he captured the spirit of rock and roll. It made Alana Miles a one-hit wonder when it reached number one in 1990 and won a Grammy for Black Velvet on 102.7 The Wolf.

102.7 The Wolf. I'm Mike Waterman. Tomorrow's the day. Hope to see you at Coyote Sonoma in Healdsburg. I'll be there playing drums with Smoke and Mirrors, serving up a night of danceable classic rock starting around 7 o'clock tomorrow. There'll be great wine, good food available, and plenty of reasons to stay for just one more song, which usually turns into three or four. It's $10 at the door. If you're a wine club member, you get two free tickets. So come on out, grab a glass of wine, hit the dance floor, or just sit back and enjoy the music. It's a great way to spend a summer Saturday.

0: 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Here's Valerie and your Wolf Traffic Watch.
1: Some big backups on 37. Either if you're leaving Novato eastbound, it's a half an hour drive time to reach the Sonoma Raceway. 24-minute delay waiting for you there. So some slowing on both sides of Highway 101 as you make your way into Santa Rosa. Southbound, heading out of Windsor, it's about a 12-minute drive to Highway 12. It's not bad. 3-minute delay, that's it. Out of Petaluma, though, that's going to be slow from San Antonio Road, 28 minutes to Highway 12. Valerie Grant with your North Bay Traffic Update.
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Woodside fire still causing some widespread smoke, mainly before 9 o'clock tonight. Otherwise, mostly clear. Lows tonight, mid-50s. Sunny and hot tomorrow with some patchy smoke. Highs in the mid-90s. Sunny on Sunday with highs again in the mid-90s.

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1: Some big backups at the Sonoma Raceway. If you're traveling eastbound 37 out of Novato, it's now a 40-minute drive time to reach the raceway. About a 33-minute delay that's out there. Lakeville Highway also stacked up eastbound on 116. It's a 25-minute drive to 121. And also, Gravenstein Highway has been tough westbound over an hour to reach Highway 1, so a 10-minute delay. Farmers Lane eastbound, you got some company out there from 12 to the Flamingo. Valerie Grant with the North Bay Traffic Update.
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0: 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I'm Mike Waterman. Matchbox 20 frontman Rob Thomas wrote an anthem for anybody feeling isolated or struggling with their mental health, and it became one of the band's biggest hits. It's on the way to start another hour of America's Greatest Hits, brought to you by River Rock Casino.
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0: 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It turned into an anthem for anyone feeling isolated or struggling with their mental health. It was also one of the band's biggest hits, Unwell, on 102.7, The Wolf.